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0: It's time for Questionable Wisdom on Steve Gorman Rocks. Here's April Rose with tonight's question.
1: Listening on 102.3 The Wolf in New London, Connecticut, we have Carrie who needs some advice. Now, Carrie is getting married next year to a man that already has a six-month-old son. Okay, no big deal, right, Steve?
2: Right, sure.
1: But check this. Carrie's fiance wants to tell his kid that Carrie is his biological mother. Now, Carrie feels a little weird about telling this kid a lie like this, Steve. What do you think?
2: No, she should feel a lot weird about a lie like this. Now, we don't know where the biological mother is. If she's no longer with us, that's a tragedy.

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1: It's July the 3rd, April. It's time to look back. How about a history lesson?
2: Let's go.
1: On this day in 2012, KISS announced they were going to release a guitar-sized book that contained photographs mostly unseen from their 40-year career. The limited edition book is called Monster, and the price, $4,300.
2: But how cool is that, a guitar-sized book?
1: That's so ridiculous. Then you have to get a guitar case-shaped bookshelf. On this day in 1971... American singer, a guy you may be familiar with, April, named Jim Morrison of the Doors, was found dead in a bathtub in Paris, France.
2: Not something I want to know.
1: No, crazy. He flew to Paris a few weeks earlier after recording the song Riders on the Storm, his final vocal performance in the studio. The cause of death was listed as a heart attack. Everyone's always assumed there were probably drugs and drink involved. And it was especially tough that it was on the two-year anniversary of Rolling Stones' Brian Jones's death.
2: That breaks my heart.
1: So for 27-year-old rockers, stay away from July 3rd. That's the lesson.
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1: Weekend is upon us. Woo! And it's another fantastic Friday in Alice's Attic, where you're lucky there's no dress code. So you're fine in that mustard-stained t-shirt and sweatpants older than a high school senior.
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3: Happy almost 4th of July to my listeners in the USA. I'm celebrating it by being on tour in Europe. But don't worry, Alice's Attic comes to you every night thanks to modern technology. We've had a blast playing festivals, Askina in Spain, Grasspop in Belgium, Copenhagen, yes, in Copenhagen, and Hellfest in France. I hope you're getting out to see some live music wherever you are. And if I see you in one of those audiences, maybe I'll throw you my cane. Okay, enough talk. It's time to rock. So here we go. My favorite little sick things.
0: Alice's Attic with Alice Cooper.

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0: Maxwell is one square mile of Iowa that suddenly gets real loud on August 7th and 8th. 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
0: 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When the sun goes down, the bands fire up. 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
4: 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Johnson retired fully in 1977. There's nobody that has a voice like Michael McDonald. I actually got to sing with him one time. I did background vocals on Taking It to the Street. And it was Matt. What a great singer this guy is, and one of the nicest people ever. So here's something with Tom on vocals. It's Long Train Run.

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2: Maxwell is one square mile of Iowa that suddenly gets real loud on August 7th and 8th. Located 9 miles east of Ankeny, Maxwell has

0: educating the world, one minion at a time. It's more fun and freaky facts on Alice's Attic with Alice Cooper.
1: Freaky facts. It's time to freak yourself out with these facts. Here we go. If you were to uncoil and stretch out your DNA, it would be about 6 feet long. Even crazier, the human circulatory system is more than 60,000 miles long. What? In 1925, only half of the households in America had electricity. The Pope can't be an organ donor, but a piano donor he can be. And finally, if you want to completely escape Earth's gravity and travel to another planet, you need to travel at a speed of at least 7 miles per second, or about 25,000 miles per hour. Just think how far you could go during a 3-minute commercial. So stay tuned, because I'll take an email request right after these ads.
0: Alice will be right back.
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1: Alice, I love Billion Dollar Babies, and every time I hear Hello Hooray, it makes me smile. 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Love you, Marla. Carrie, this song is for you. It used to be the opening for the Billion Dollar Baby show. Here's Hello Hooray.

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14: A flood watch continues until 7 a.m. tomorrow. Thunderstorms likely overnight, otherwise overcast skies. Lows level off around 70, northeasterly winds 5 to 10 miles per hour. Chance for storms Saturday, daytime highs approaching 88, sunshine mixed with clouds at times. I'm weatherology meteorologist Paul Trombley. Currently 75.
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17: 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Okay, enough of my jabbering. 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

taken out. She said she didn't shack up with men, but the lyrics ultimately stayed in. One of the deadliest things you can do to a band is have inner band relationships. If you've got girls in the band and they're going out with the guitar player and they break up, and then you're going out with the drummer and they break, pretty soon there's just a lot of bad vibes going on. It just doesn't work. I mean, that band itself was a soap opera. Let's hear about the demise of the relationship. Go Your Own Way.

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17: A better life with Dr. Sanjay Gupta.
18: When we talk about how much exercise someone should get, current guidelines call for about 150 minutes of moderate intensity exercise or 75 minutes of vigorous intensity exercise every week. New study out of the UK makes a strong case for vigorous exercise if and when you can do it. Now, researchers determined that even little bursts of vigorous exercise can significantly reduce someone's risk of 8 different diseases: dementia, type 2 diabetes, fatty liver disease, chronic respiratory disease, chronic kidney disease, immune-mediated inflammatory diseases, major cardiovascular events, and atrial fibrillation. We're not talking about complicated training programs here. Just work with what you can into your everyday life. If you are breathless and unable to speak in complete sentences, then you've hit the mark. I'm Dr. Sanjay Gupta, helping you live a better life.
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1: Hello, longtime fan, and I wanted to contact you regarding my band F37. We've been hearing from people for years. How come you guys aren't on the radio or headlining sold-out shows? I think that's a bit of an over-the-top statement, but I'm very pleased that people do like us that much. Played the hell out of Vegas for a while and have done a few festivals and whatnot. Our big issues, getting decent management. Any advice or help you could give us would be amazing. Here's our track, Mr. Recluse, off our second album, which is self-titled F37. You can find us on all the usual media outlets. Thank you for your time. Cheers, Christian Caldwell. You definitely need a manager. I stepped into the perfect world when Shep Gordon showed up. Jimi Hendrix introduced me to Shep Gordon. He had never managed anybody before. And we hit it off immediately. I said, Shep, let the band do the music and you take care of the finances. We trust you. And never had a contract. For 55 years now, I've never had a contract with Shep. He's still my best friend. Now, how has the record business changed? It's very hard for a young band like you, Christian, to get going because record companies don't support their acts financially like they used to. When we got with Warner Brothers, they wanted 20 albums. They didn't want one album. And because they knew people went out and bought albums. After the band toured in that city, the people would go out and buy the album. Now you don't have that. I really think in a lot of ways, technology has really killed the young band because there's just no way of. And now that there's not really MTV videos, I don't know how a young band survives, to be honest with you. The best thing you can do is do get a manager. Do what you're doing right now. Just keep playing and build your audience. Build and build and build your audience until people have to acknowledge you. Okay? That's the best thing you can do. Every show should be your best show. Don't forget your compliments, comments, and condiments can be sent to alice@aliceisattic.com. Now, remember one thing also. For every good song that we wrote, there were 8 songs in the garbage can. But you have to go through the process of writing those songs to know what's good and not good. All right? So a lot of my mistakes is responsible for a lot of my successes. Okay, my little hot sauce freaks, your very favorite freaky facts are next, and maybe I'll do some on condiments.
0: Alice will be right back.
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1: Freaky facts. Do you want freaky facts about mustard and vinegar? Tough, because here we go. Soy sauce made up of soybeans, wheat, salt, and water thrives on fungus. Well, so does Gustavo. And yikes, apparently that ranch dressing you use in salads contains some of the same ingredients. Titanium dioxide also gives sunscreen its white appearance. So in case you run out of Hidden Valley, get some sunscreen, same thing. Critics say that the grunge movement really began at the Sub Pop Records Lame Fest in Seattle's 1,400 capacity Moore Theater in June 1989. The grunge, to me, the grunge thing happened as a revolt against the Sunset Strip hair bands and spandex bands. They decided, we're not going to be glamorous. We're going to wear flannel. And we're going to be depressed and everybody's going to love us. At one point I said, I'm going to go up to Seattle, take all of the bands, take 14 buses and take them all to Disneyland just so they could get undepressed. Mick Jagger's parents are named Jagger. He's the eldest child of Basil Jagger and Eva Scutts. Could have been Mick Scutts. And finally, a freight train can be over a mile long, containing 90 to 120 rail cars. And here's a song about two trains.

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0: If you're looking for a radio host who plays games with you, you've come to the wrong place. Unless, of course, the game is rock, paper, scissors. Then you can count on our faithful host to choose rock every single time. He's got his microphone on. And his leathers are just back from the cleaners. It's Alice's Attic with Alice Cooper.
11: Welcome back to Alice's Attic, the only reason to keep hanging around on this crazy planet. I mean, sure, you have a meaningful life with family and friends and all that, but let's be honest, it's really all about my radio show, isn't it? Jelly Roll thinks so. So I've got an extra special Cooper's cover coming up in a few, but now here's some music.
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0: Who said musicians had to be creative?
1: Just ask our next artist on Cooper's Covers. 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
2: Cooper's Covers, Eric Clapton rendition of the song After Midnight became such a success that it prompted original writer J.J. Cale to re-record the song for his own 1971 album, Naturally. Then in 1987, Clapton re-recorded the song for a Michelob beer commercial and then re-released the re-recording as a single. After Midnight has been considered one of Clapton's signature songs throughout his career, but he can thank J.J. Cale for that. So here it is, Eric Clapton's version of After Midnight.

0: The National Weather Service in Des Moines has issued a severe thunderstorm warning for southeastern Polk County in central Iowa, northern Warren County in south central Iowa, until 3 a.m. At 2:14 a.m., a severe thunderstorm was located near South Ridge Mall, or 6 miles southeast of Des Moines, moving southeast at 15 miles per hour. Hazard, 60 miles per hour wind gusts. Severe weather has been confirmed by train spotters reported a 58 miles per hour wind gust at the Des Moines Airport at 2:14 a.m. The following impacts are expected. Expect damage to roofs.
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18: If I were to ask you what makes for a good night's sleep, you'd probably say a dark, quiet room, not too many things on your mind. But every night when you go to get some Z's, how often do you really think about the temperature in your bedroom? Temperature may be one of the most underappreciated factors in sleep. That's according to the Senior Vice President of Research and Scientific Affairs at the National Sleep Foundation. We often hear about lights and screens and stress, but even modest changes in temperature and airflow can influence both how quickly you fall asleep and how deeply you stay asleep. Most experts will recommend a room temperature of 60 to 67 degrees Fahrenheit. You might also experiment with your sheets and what you actually wear to bed. Play around a bit and see what improves your sleep. You might be delightfully surprised. I'm Dr. Sanjay Gupta, helping you live a better life.
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0: Alice's Attic with Alice Cooper and Alice's email.
1: Tons of bands these days have their own beer brands, like Iron Maiden and Kiss, and even AC/DC have a beer named after them. I know you've been off the sauce for a long time. Did you ever think about creating your own non-alcoholic beer? Could be a big hit. I have a brewery in Scottsdale, and I'd be happy to name a non-alcoholic beer after you if you're interested. Andrea. Well, I just did an ad for a alcohol-free whiskey, and this is supposed to be dry January, but you've ruined that, haven't you? Yes, you did. I don't know if I would or not, only because for me, everything's a trigger. If I had Johnny drinks non-alcoholic beer all the time, and he smokes vapor, you know, cigarettes. So fake beer, fake cigarettes. I told him he was going to have a fake heart attack. Well, if you have an idea for a beverage to name after me, email it to alice@alicesattic.com. Make it a diet ginger ale, and I'm in. It's time for a quick break, but don't move because Freaky Facts are coming up after this.
0: Alice will be back in a moment.
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1: Freaky facts, ready to shock your friends with your knowledge of useless facts. Here we go. Brazil is the world's biggest coffee producer, followed by Vietnam, and in third is Colombia. Charles Darwin is credited with inventing the rolling office chair and had the idea to attach wheels to his chair so he could move around between his many tables. Why didn't he think about putting the wheels on suitcases? That didn't happen until the 70s. Not 1870s, 1970s. You share your birthday with about 20 million people around the world. So don't try to have them all over for a party. And finally, the part of the brain that causes addiction is called the mesolimbic dopamine pathway, which is also called the reward circuit. And we all know that Robert Palmer is addicted to love. And the four bass players that look like models.

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8: It's your friendly neighborhood Alice Cooper coming to you from the sun-scorched desert I call home. You know, I love the desert, the heat, the wide open skies, the occasional tumbleweed that looks like it's plotting something. But my attic, well, that's a whole other story. It's got its own little microclimate up here. Tend to keep the air conditioner set to creepy. So I've got a song we just don't understand from Nirvana coming up in a bit, but now let's rock.
5: Alice's Attic with Alice Cooper.

0: 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Let Alice Cooper clear it up for you in Songs We Just Don't Understand.
1: Songs We Just Don't Understand. By the way, if you hear this, I'm wearing lots of jewelry, and it's very expensive. So what you're actually hearing is diamonds on gold. All right. The Nirvana song About a Girl was one of Kurt Cobain's earliest compositions and one of his strongest. Written in 1988, he reportedly spent an afternoon repeatedly listening to Meet the Beatles and then immediately wrote the song. But who is the girl? If you thought it was about Courtney Love, you're wrong. About a Girl was written about his then girlfriend, Tracy Miranda. In the 1998 documentary, Kurt and Courtney, Miranda revealed that Cobain had never told her the song was about her, and that she found out only after reading the 1993 Nirvana biography. So, here's a live version of the song from MTV Unplugged.

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11: When we talk about how much exercise someone should get, current guidelines call for about 150 minutes of moderate intensity exercise or 75 minutes of vigorous intensity exercise every week. New study out of the UK makes a strong case for vigorous exercise if and when you can do it. Now, researchers determined that even little bursts of vigorous exercise can significantly reduce someone's risk of 8 different diseases: dementia, type 2 diabetes, fatty liver disease, chronic respiratory disease, chronic kidney disease, immune-mediated inflammatory diseases, major cardiovascular events, and atrial fibrillation. We're not talking about complicated training programs here. Just work with what you can into your everyday life. If you are breathless and unable to speak in complete sentences, then you've hit the mark. I'm Dr. Sanjay Gupta, helping you live a better life.
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1: Hi, Alice. I was hoping you could give me some advice. I'm in a band. We're all between 17 and 24 years old. The singer's 18, and he's really good, but he's going to college now, so we have to find a new singer. One of the guitar players wants to be the new singer, but he's really not that good. He's a really good guitar player, but not a good singer. I don't want to piss him off and tell him he sucks, because I still want him to play guitar in the band. How can I get him to give up on the idea of singing? I hope you can help, because I'm losing sleep over this. Thanks, Brett. There's a lot of ways of doing this. Just keep complimenting his guitar playing and saying, if we could just get a great singer, you would be like John Lennon doing the harmonies with him. But we need that one voice that's distinctive. Your guitar playing is so distinctive that people will immediately go, oh, that's blah, blah, blah, whatever his name is. Great guitar player. But I don't think they're ever going to say, oh, yeah, blah, blah, blah, great singer. So why don't you sing all the fifths and all the harmonies, and we'll find a singer that you pick out. That way he's included in picking out the singer. And you keep complimenting on his guitar playing and just tell him that we can't lose your guitar playing for you to be the singer. You're just too good of a guitar player. And you let him sing anyways on the harmonies. That's what I would do. And then I'd fire him. Well, if you want me to sing in your band, that's not going to happen. No, I wouldn't fire him. But drop me a line anyway at alice@aliceisattic.com. It's too hard to find great guitar players. If you've got a great guitar player, hold on to him. I'll be right back with Movie Music Madness after these ads.
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1: Movie Music Madness today. We're diving into Kevin Costner baseball classic For Love of the Game. Now, this movie may be all about romance and the perfect game, but let's talk about the perfect song, Steely Dan's Reelin' in the Years. This 1972 classic has the unmistakable guitar riff and smooth vocals that only Steely Dan can deliver. It plays during a pivotal montage as Costner's character reflects on his past. It's the perfect blend of nostalgia, reflection, and of course, rock and roll greatness. I've always said that Steely Dan was one of the greatest rock bands of all time. Much classier, more sophisticated chording. Isn't it Reelin' in the Years had the solo that Jimmy Page said was his favorite guitar solo? I think it's Reelin' in the Years. Anyways, this one's from For Love of the Game, Steely Dan.

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0: Welcome to the deepest confines of the mind of Alice Cooper. It's a bit dusty up here, and oh, is it cluttered. There's a memory of hanging out with John Lennon and Anne Murray at LA's The Troubadour in 73. And over here is Alice's Cortez High School locker combination. And why is there a random recollection of pre-concert pickled herring in Oslo in 2017? But amidst the mélange, there's a wealth of rock and roll tidbits and knowledge that never fails to entertain and engage. So without further ado, here's your fastidious host. It's Alice's Attic with Alice Cooper.
9: Welcome back to Alice's Attic. You know, I have been spending so much time up here in the attic that I started to wonder, what if this whole attic thing isn't reality? Am I actually in an attic, or are we all just figments in some cosmic attic simulation? Or was that just something I ate? So while you ponder that, I'll be preparing for You Gotta Love the 80s. But now let's get back to the cosmic simulation.
0: Alice's Attic with Alice Cooper.

0: Maxwell is one square mile of Iowa that suddenly gets real loud on August 7th and 8th. Located 9 miles east of Ankeny, Maxwell has more tractors than stoplights.
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0: Yeah, but they do have nightly rodeo action, a truck pull, and lots of fun for the family, all on August 7th and 8th. When the sun goes down, the bands fire up. 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

0: The scent of Aquanet. The silky smooth feel of spandex. And a cassette cranked up on the Alpine in your Trans Am. You gotta love the 80s.
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2: You gotta love the 80s. It's time for the part of the show where we celebrate big hair, leather pants, and the unapologetic excess of the 80s. And speaking of excess, how could we talk about the 80s without bringing up Motley Crue? These guys practically defined the wild, chaotic spirit of the era. And tonight, we're cranking up their 1987 album, Girls, Girls, Girls. This track is a love letter to the neon-lit strip clubs and nightlife that were as much a part of the Crue story as their music. From the Sunset Strip to the Champagne Room, Vince, Nicky, Mick, and Tommy left no stones or stiletto heels unturned. So here's Girls, Girls, Girls, which now is Wives, Wives, Wives.

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12: A Better Life with Dr. Sanjay Gupta.
13: When we talk about how much exercise someone should get, current guidelines call for about 150 minutes of moderate intensity exercise or 75 minutes of vigorous intensity exercise every week. New study out of the UK makes a strong case for vigorous exercise if and when you can do it. Now, researchers determined that even little bursts of vigorous exercise can significantly reduce someone's risk of 8 different diseases: dementia, type 2 diabetes, fatty liver disease, chronic respiratory disease, chronic kidney disease, immune-mediated inflammatory diseases, major cardiovascular events, and atrial fibrillation. We're not talking about complicated training programs here. Just work with what you can into your everyday life. If you are breathless and unable to speak in complete sentences, then you've hit the mark. I'm Dr. Sanjay Gupta, helping you live a better life.
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1: Email time. Did you ever collaborate with any fashion designers? I'm sure someone asked you to walk down the catwalk at some point in your career. I would love to see that. I did Varvatos. In fact, I was the very first rock star to represent Varvatos, and it was the tuxedo. And then after that, Iggy and Kiss and everybody else. But I did the first one. Well, if you want to hire me to model your new clothesline, well, I'd rather wear the clothes than the clothesline. Write to me at alice@alicesattic.com. I'll be right back after this with some trivia on Crosby, Stills, Nash & Young, so don't move.
0: Hey, Alice needs a little bathroom break once in a while.
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0: More of Alice's Attic with Alice Cooper coming up.
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12: As Americans, we celebrate all the things that make us different. 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It's simple. It's our shared belief that we are Americans. 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That belief that we each can be who we are and live the life we dream, in harmony with one another, in our system, written in the words of the Constitution. Know your Constitution. It's who you are. It's who we are.
13: Unity. It's an American thing. 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
1: Rock Trivia, who is Judy in the Crosby, Stills, Nash song, Sweet Judy Blue Eyes? The Judy is Judy Collins. Stephen Stills wrote the song for their debut album in 1969, and it was about his former girlfriend, singer Judy Collins, and his thoughts about her and their imminent breakup. Stills later revealed that Collins was actually present in the studio when the demo tapes were recorded and had advised her not to stick around for the session. Maybe he was afraid he'd cry, or she would want to sing on it. So here's Crosby, Stills, and Nash with Sweet Judy Blue Eyes.

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1: From the Extreme Roofing and Siding Weather Center, this is 95 KGGO Weather.
2: A flood watch remains in effect.
3: Cloudy today
2: with a chance for storms.
3: Daytime highs approaching 85. West winds around 5 miles per hour.
2: Partly cloudy tonight. Slight chance for storms.
3: 67.
2: A mix of clouds and sun tomorrow. Slight chance of thunderstorms.
3: Highs level off around 85.
2: I'm weatherology meteorologist Paul Frombly. Right now, it's 69 degrees.
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18: A flood watch remains in effect.
19: Cloudy today
18: with a chance for storms.
19: Daytime highs approaching 85. West winds around 5 miles per hour.
18: Partly cloudy tonight. Slight chance for storms.
19: 67.
18: A mix of clouds and sun tomorrow. Slight chance of thunderstorms.
19: Highs level off around 85.
18: I'm weatherology meteorologist Paul Frombly.
19: Right now, it's 69 degrees.
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8: A flood watch continues until 7 a.m. today. Cloudy skies with a few peaks of sun today with a chance of thunderstorms. Daytime highs approaching 85, winds out of the west around 5 miles per hour. Partly cloudy skies tonight, slight chance of thunderstorms, lows level off around 67. I'm weatherology meteorologist Paul Trombley. Right now, 70.
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7: From the Extreme Roofing and Siding Weather Center, this is 95 KGGO Weather.
8: Chance for storms
9: today.
8: Otherwise, cloudy skies with a few peaks of sun. Highs around 85. Winds out of the west, around 5 miles per hour. Slight chance for storms tonight. Lows dip down to about 67, partly cloudy. Sunshine mixed with clouds at times tomorrow. Slight chance of thunderstorms. Highs level off around 85. I'm weatherology meteorologist Paul Trombley. Right now, 68.
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2: From the Extreme Roofing and Siding Weather Center, this is 95 KGGO Weather.
3: Slight chance of thunderstorms
4: today.
3: Otherwise, cloudy skies with a few peaks of sun. High temperatures reach up to 85. Winds out of the west, around 5 miles per hour. Slight chance of thunderstorms tonight. Lows level off around 67. Partly cloudy skies. Slight chance of thunderstorms tomorrow. High of 85. Sunshine mixed with clouds at times. I'm Weatherology Meteorologist Paul Trombley. Currently 70.
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95KGGO Des Moines Classic Rock. Jeremy Jacobs here coming your way on a 4th of July. No, do not adjust that radio right there. Yes, this is KGGO. I know I'm a little bit earlier than I normally am, but that's what we got some fun to do. Jack Emerson going to be out at the Good Guys at noon. I've got more keywords, your shot at iCubs, but right now I feel like rocking it. I'm going to do that with Night Ranger.

Station 95 KGGO Des Moines Classic Rock. Jeremy Jacobs here having a fun time. Hopefully you guys are enjoying it out there. Make sure you be safe. I want to make sure y'all got your fingers come tomorrow, you know. Yeah, so let's not have any accidents tonight because you're going to need those fingers, you know. You need those fingers to text some keywords because we are in the midst of a winning weekend and I've got your first shot right now at some tickets for you to get on down. Check out some iCubs baseball action live down there at Principal Park. All you got to do, like I said, use those thumbs that you still got for the moment. Text the keyword white to our text line, 515-809-9595. Again, the keyword white to the KGGO text line and those tickets could be yours. While you are doing that, I'm getting you more rock ready to roll because we're just getting things started. I'm going to get you handled.

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4: From the Extreme Roofing and Siding Weather Center, this is 95 KGGO Weather.
5: Sunshine mixed with clouds at times
6: today,
5: with a slight chance of thunderstorms.
6: High temperatures reach up to 85.
5: Northwesterly winds around 5 miles per hour. Partly cloudy skies tonight, slight chance for storms, lows around 67. A mix of clouds and sun tomorrow. Slight chance of thunderstorms.
6: Daytime highs approaching 85.
5: I'm weatherology meteorologist Paul Trombley. Right now, it's 73 degrees.
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shucks. You guys are too kind. All that round of applause for little old me. 95 KGGO Des Moines Classic Rock. Jeremy Jacobs here coming your way on a Saturday morning, bright and early. Looking forward to blowing some stuff up later this afternoon. But you know what they say about that. The waiting's the hardest part.

0: Des Moines, Classic Rock 95, KGGO, rocking your 4th of July with Don Henley and the boys. This summer, looking forward to getting you an opportunity to save a little bit of money on one of my favorite new places, by the way. Love this place. 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

0: 95KGGO Des Moines Classic Rock. Jeremy Jacobs here filling in for Jack Emerson this morning because Jack's going to be out and about. He is a busy man, a man of the people. He's going to be over at the Iowa State Fairgrounds starting at noon, a part of the 35th annual Good Guys Speedway Motors Heartland Nationals. You can't say good guys without saying good guys. You know what I'm talking about? Try it. Give you a minute. See? You know I was right. But anyways, Jack's going to be down there at the State Fairgrounds at noon until 2. So make sure you get on out. You check out some classic cars. You check out our classic Jack. And then you come right back here because I'm not done with you yet. We're just getting things started. Going to get you Metallica, ZZ Top, Eddie Money next on 95KGGO.
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13: Sunshine mixed with clouds at times
14: today,
13: with a slight chance of thunderstorms. High temperatures reach up to 85. Northwesterly winds around 5 miles per hour. Partly cloudy skies tonight, slight chance for storms, lows around 67. A mix of clouds and sun tomorrow, slight chance of thunderstorms, daytime highs approaching 85. I'm weatherology meteorologist Paul Trombley. Currently, it's 77 degrees.
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to be a part of the happening going down Wednesday, July 22nd over at the Toad Valley Golf Course. It is the return of the Fat Boy Open. 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

0: 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You enter to win. And you come right back because we got more rocking to do after the break. Going to get you Rush. 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
7: Sunshine mixed with clouds at times
8: today,
7: with a slight chance of thunderstorms. High temperatures reach up to 85. Northwesterly winds around 5 miles per hour. Partly cloudy skies tonight, slight chance for storms, lows around 67. A mix of clouds and sun tomorrow. Slight chance of thunderstorms. Daytime highs approaching 85. I'm weatherology meteorologist Paul Trombley. Currently 80.
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0: 95KGGO, Des Moines Classic Rock. Jack Emerson going to be getting himself a site full of cars. He's going to be down there at the Good Guys 35th Speedway Motors Heartland Nationals at the Iowa State Fair coming up afternoon. But we got more rocking and a whole lot of fun to do between then and there. And so let's get down to business and let's do that with Queen.
1: Yeah.

0: Lonesome George always sounding good on Des Moines Classic Rock 95 KGGO. What's going to be sounding good is what we're going to be putting on your turntable tonight while you are throwing down Glizzy's. We're throwing down Uriah Heep's live album. I'm going to take you back to 1973. The party starts at 7, so make sure you get that dial tuned to 94.9 right about then. A reminder, you can enter to win this album thanks to our sponsors, Rats Underground Records. 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

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We want you to take a pair of tickets to the iCubs. Want to hook you up on a winning weekend. Your next keyword coming up here in two songs. But first, I'm going to play you U2.

0: If you're rocking out with Madam Nix on a 4th of July, well, you're listening to 95KGGO Des Moines Classic Rock. Jeremy Jacobs here, going to be checking in with Jack Emerson shortly as he is down there at the fairgrounds, part of the Good Guys 35th Speedway Motors Heartland Nationals, our very own classic guy down there. You know, amongst the other, it makes sense, right? But anyways, we'll check in to see what Jack's got going on right now. What I got going on is another keyword, your next opportunity to get your hands on a pair of tickets to check out some baseball action down at Principal Park, because why not? It's Americana. You know what I'm saying? You want to get on down there, so pull out your phone. 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Again, the keyword white to 515-809-9595. While you're doing that, I'm doing this. I'm getting you more rock with Whitesnake, Zeppelin, and Ozzy. 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
2: Yes, as we welcome back for the 35th year, the Good Guys and the Heartland Nationals here at the Iowa State Fairgrounds, sponsored by Speedway Motors. Jack Emerson on site on a gorgeous 4th of July. Happy 250, America. Come on, celebrate it with us here at the fairgrounds with the Good Guys. Have some good times. I mean, we got everything here. I've told you this before in the many years I've been here. They can put wheels on it. You'll see it down here at the fairgrounds. We are located right under the Sky Glider, just to the south of the Buried Industries building. Stop on by. Cool off a little bit under our tent we've got set up here. We got some free stuff for you as well. Want to mention a couple things here. They're expecting 5,000 plus vehicles covering the Iowa State Fairgrounds this year. That'll be more than they've ever had before. And fireworks coming up tonight. A little bit later on, we got the burnout going on right now at the grandstand, and a lot of people having good times with the Good Guys.

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8: Slight chance for storms this afternoon. Otherwise, sunshine mixed with clouds at times. Daytime highs approaching 85. Winds out of the northwest, around 5 miles per hour. Partly cloudy again tonight. Slight chance of thunderstorms. Lows level off around 67. Slight chance for storms tomorrow. Highs level off around 85, partly cloudy. I'm weatherology meteorologist Paul Trombley. Right now, 81.
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0: If you're mid-Roman candle war right about now, you're listening to 95KGGO, Du Bois Classic Rock, Jeremy Jacobs here. This is the Smelly Uncle's official holiday, right? You know what I'm talking about? We show up, we're having a good time, we've always got the best taste in music, we're always driving the coolest car, and we got the bags of the most illegal of all illegal fireworks. All the good stuff comes to town with the Smelly Uncle, shows up at the 4th of July barbecue. Our very own Smelly Uncle, Jack Emerson, down at the fairgrounds right now, part of the good guys, 35th Speedway Motors, Heartland Nationals. We're going to be checking in with him here shortly, and I'm going to be getting you more rock to continue on your Independence Day, because we're going to get you stones. Steve Miller, kick it off with Brian Adams, Summer of 69. Nice. Coming your way next on 95KGGO.
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2: Jack Emerson on site at the Iowa State Fairgrounds welcoming back the good guys in the Speedway Motors Heartland Nationals for their 35th year. And yes, it is now an official visit by the good guys because the mobile deck is here. That's one of the many things you'll see with wheels on it here at the Iowa State Fairgrounds. You're going to see over 5,000 vehicles with wheels on them here. I mean, it's spread out all over, and as in every year, beautiful machinery here. It's amazing what the good guys and good gals, I might mention, go through to provide meticulous attention to detail. You'll love these cars. Not just the cars, though. I want to mention the State Fair vendors. A lot of them are open today. They're kind of getting ready for next month at the Iowa State Fair, kind of a test run. So, yeah, we got drinks, we got eats, and we got lots of vehicles here at the Iowa State Fairgrounds. Come on out and see us. We're going to be here until 2 o'clock this afternoon. However, I want to mention fireworks display tonight, weather permitting, of course, later on. Good guys, 35th annual Speedway Motors Heartland Nationals. Come on down, have a good time with the good guys in Des Moines Classic Rock.
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0: 95KGGO Des Moines Classic Rock with the Stones. Jeremy Jacobs here coming your way on the 4th of July. Hopefully you guys are celebrating, enjoying some time with family and friends, and make sure you're doing so safely, responsibly. You got your sunscreen, you got your bug spray, you're staying hydrated, you're definitely not getting behind that wheel if you've been consuming today, so make sure you follow that checklist. Make sure you keep all your fingers and you come back here with me tomorrow. You know what I'm talking about. Let's avoid some accidents. Let's avoid the ER trips as best we possibly can. Jack Emerson, he's down at the Good Guys. You're not going to be able to avoid him much longer. We're going to be checking in with him here shortly. There we go. I'll get it out. Words are hard. I'm going to get back to doing what I do best, and that's rocking. Get you Aerosmith, Pink Floyd, The Clash. Keep it rolling next on 95KGGO.
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2: Jack Emerson celebrating good times with the Good Guys on the 4th of July and a happy America's 250th. We are on site at the Iowa State Fairgrounds for the 35th Speedway Motors Heartland Nationals, the annual visit by the Good Guys on the 4th of July. Special one this year because, of course, it is America's 250th birthday. We're going to be here until 2 o'clock this afternoon. Open until 8 o'clock tonight here at the fairgrounds are the Good Guys. And following that, hey, we got a big fireworks show coming your way. One of the best in the area. Over 5,000 vehicles down here. It's just an incredible sight, as it is every year. Other activities, too, including activities for the kids. I know later on this afternoon there's a pie-eating contest. And I better not mention what the other one is on the tail end of that. Anyway, we got lots going on down here at the Iowa State Fair. You want to come down tomorrow, come on down until 3 o'clock this afternoon. That'll be from 8 until 3, the gate hours here at the Iowa State Fairgrounds for the Good Guys and the 35th annual Speedway Motors Heartland Nationals. It's good times with the Good Guys on the 4th of July with Des Moines Classic Rock.
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0: 95.3 KGGO Des Moines Classic Rock. Jimmy Jacobs here. I am sure that that is the thunderous round of applause that Jack Emerson is getting right now down at the State Fairgrounds, part of the Good Guys 35th Speedway Motors Heartland Nationals. Going to be checking in with Jack one more time here before he comes in here in the studio. Going to take care of you. I'm on the way up out of here for a little bit, but I'll be back. Do not worry. We got to get your hairball going later tonight, right? But right now, I want to give you another keyword, another opportunity for you to get your hands on tickets to check out the iCubs down at Principal Park. 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Again, the keyword white to the KGGO text line, and those tickets to check out iCubs could be yours, along with a whole fistful of classic rock coming up here after break. Chicago, Hagar, Sticks to Keep It Rolling next on 95 KGGO.
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2: Jack Emerson wrapping up our annual visit to the Iowa State Fairgrounds for the Good Guys and their 35th annual Speedway Motors Heartland Nationals visit down here to the Iowa State Fairgrounds. We're here a little bit longer until 2 o'clock this afternoon. Ah, what a fine looking group of humans we got down here. They're looking at vehicles, and I mean over 5,000. There's plenty to look at. You may need a couple of days. If you didn't get through them all today, come on back for the Good Guys at the Fairgrounds tomorrow. Hours are 8 until 3. If you're down here today, don't forget, after the show closes at 8 tonight, a huge fireworks display here at the Iowa State Fairgrounds. Yeah, I mentioned the cars. There's swap meets. There's also merchandising inside in the Buried Industries building, which is, by the way, where you'll find us just south under the tent. Come on in here and cool off and see some hot-looking vehicles. The Speedway Motors 35th Annual Heartland Nationals, having good times with the Good Guys on the 4th of July in Des Moines Classic Rock.
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0: It's Classic Rock, 95KGGO. Let's see here. First time in about 10 years, everything in that song's lined up, and it'll be the last time for about 10 more, because whether you're in the park, on the lake, on the patio, it is Saturday, it is the 4th of July. Chicago, I am Jack Emerson, and we are celebrating America's 250th birthday weekend with a red, white, and blue winning weekend. Yeah, giving you a chance to win free tickets to America's national pastime. That is baseball. That is iCubs. That is Principal Park, where the Cubs will be next week for a homestand against St. Paul. 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It is white. 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
0: Don't forget the onions and jalapenos. That smoky sweet kick seals it.
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9: From the Extreme Roofing and Siding Weather Center, this is 95 KGGO Weather.
10: Slight chance for storms
11: this afternoon. Otherwise, sunshine mixed with clouds at times. Daytime highs approaching 85. Winds out of the northwest, around 5 miles per hour. Partly cloudy again tonight. Slight chance of thunderstorms. Lows level off around 67. Slight chance for storms tomorrow. Highs level off around 85, partly cloudy. I'm weatherology meteorologist Paul Trombley. Currently 82.
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2: Sunshine mixed with clouds at times this afternoon with a slight chance for storms. Daytime highs approaching 85. Winds out of the northwest, 5 to 10 miles per hour. Partly cloudy skies again tonight. Slight chance of thunderstorms. Lows level off around 67. Highs around 85 tomorrow. Partly cloudy. I'm Weatherology meteorologist Paul Trombley. Right now, it's 84 degrees.
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0: 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Program note, Alice in Cooper comes your way from his attic once again tomorrow night at 7 o'clock right here on the house at Berwick Bill. Jack Emerson, I'll give you a chance to freshen the ice in that cooler. 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

0: If you're listening to AC/DC, damn betcha, you're listening to KGGO, Des Moines Classic Rock. And thanks for doing so on a holiday weekend, Jack Emerson. All right, the next holiday we have coming up in July, that will fall on the 22nd of this month, a Wednesday. 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

0: Sailorville, the Boonville, celebrating America's birthday with Des Moines classic rock from Black Crowes on 95KGGO. Jack Emerson, celebrating the 4th of July always involves a good picnic, big barbecue. Nice spread you got for that one there. This economy, you probably paid dearly for some of that good eating right there. 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They are next week's sweet deal starting next Friday morning. You can get $50 certificates to Ceviche for just $25. 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
24: I'm feeling lucky to have my college-age kids home with me for a few weeks this summer. And one of the things I know we're going to be talking about, AI. I've started to use it more often at the hospital to get fresh takes on patient problems that I'm trying to solve. And for my girls, well, I know that they are navigating college now with these new powerful tools. Something, frankly, that you and I couldn't have even imagined when we were in school. But while it may be tempting to outsource your studying and your work to these large language models, I beg you not to. And that's because AI chatbots tend to reproduce what researchers call weird viewpoints. That's an acronym: Western, Educated, Industrialized, Rich, and Democratic. Look, AI isn't going away, and admittedly, it can be a really powerful tool, but you don't want it doing your thinking for you. I'm Dr. Sanjay Gupta, helping you live a better life.
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0: Des Moines Classic Rock, 95 KGGO, John Michael, Jack Emerson, 4th of July holiday weekend. Yeah, I know you get a little bit antsy to pop up on them fireworks you went down to Tony Winks in Winterset and bought. They're kind of costly at times, depending on how much you spend and how many you have. Be safe with that display. Problem with it is you kind of depleted your summer vacation fund to afford those fireworks. 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Check it out, get the details, and register to win at KGGO.com.
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9: From the Extreme Roofing and Siding Weather Center, this is 95 KGGO Weather.
10: Slight chance of thunderstorms
11: tonight, otherwise partly cloudy. Lows level off around 67, northerly winds around 5 miles per hour. A mix of clouds and sun again tomorrow. Highs level off around 85. Tomorrow night, lows level off around 65. Partly cloudy Monday, with daytime highs approaching 85. 87 Tuesday. I'm weatherology meteorologist Paul Trombley. Currently, it's 84 degrees.
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0: 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AC/DC, Jack Emerson. 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
2: 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Friday night in Birmingham. Just give us about 2 minutes to tune the guitars and the moogs and the voices and things. We'll be with you. It's going out live tonight, so make a lot of noise.